distant, shot joy all through the mind. Sorrow more distant than a star. Multicolor run down over your body, then the liquid passing over.

So that last one was Donovan and Jeff Beck Group, Braga Joggle. It's hard to pronounce. Anyway, it's not, to me, it's not a typical Donovan sounding song, but anyway, it's, I love it. Before that, it was a UK funk band, Speedometer, doing Cashmere, and I looked it up. I thought maybe it was a guitar that they made, somebody rigged it so it sounded like a sitar, but it is a sitar. So Cashmere. And before that, it was a Dutch band, the Mysterions, doing a song called Turkish Delight. And I thought that it's interesting. It's got all these different elements in it. You know, I don't know, at times it's kind of funky, and then they sound like an old English group, Pentangle. And then before that, I don't know why I put that in, but it, to me, kind of fit. The Clash doing a dub reggae song, Bank Robber. Doris Troy doing Just One Look, which you probably heard Linda Ronstadt's cover of it. And we start off with Elvis Costello and his original backing band, The Attractions, doing I Just Don't Know What to Do With Myself, a Burt Bacharach song, which is, I think originally Dionne Warwick did it. But, so a PSA, The Road to Recovery. 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So we'll continue with music with the Chambers Brothers.

So that was Delaney and Bonnie. I don't want to discuss it. And it was a live album on tour with Eric Clapton. And I think actually Duane Allman might have been in the band too. Before that, we had two by Don Covey, Key to the Highway. I love that version he does. And he did Everything is Going to Be Funky, which is a Lee Dorsey song. And we started off with the Chambers Brothers, Time. So one final public service announcement is findhelp.org. 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And that's, again, findhelp.org. So anyway, that's a sounds like a great organization. We're going to continue with music with the Blasters.

This is WCNI New London and Ace's Place. I'm kind of winding down. Anyway, we started off with, let's see, the Blasters doing Oh Well, Oh Well. Then Dave Edmonds doing I Knew the Bride. Niccolo doing Play That Fast Thing. And they were both in the band Rock Pile. And then that was Imelda May. Just now, Johnny Got a Boom Boom. So, I'm going to start to wind down. I'm going to do some Dr. John. And again, this is Ace's Place, WCNI New London. I'll see you in a couple of weeks. Same bat time, same bat.

All right, you are listening to WCNI New London. My name is Mark, and this is Radio Funhouse. This is almost probably one of the end of the summer shows, and then we get back to the fall schedule very shortly. Not sure exactly when. It's a little bit after 9. And in case I didn't just say it, you, of course, are listening to WCNI New London. I'm going to be playing music until about midnight. In the 11 o'clock hour, we have the album of the week. And I fooled myself today. I thought I knew what I was going to do, and then I switched it around last minute. So, if anybody's sticking around for the album of the week, I strongly recommend that you get a pair of headphones and you get a comfy chair that you can melt into and you go for the ride. I'm not sure exactly when that starts because

I haven't figured it out yet, but I know it'll start after 11 o'clock. I usually, if you're new to the program, tune it in so the album of the week stops when my show ends at midnight. So we'll see how that goes. But we've got a little ways to go before we get there. So, enjoy.

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You are listening to WCNI New London. It is coming up on 10 o'clock. My name is Mark. You're listening to Radio Funhouse every other Friday from 9 to midnight is that schedule. So it is one of those every others. We have the album of the week coming up in quick math time. 69 minutes, 68 minutes, somewhere around there. And like I mentioned earlier at the start of the show, it was kind of a little bit of an end around. I thought I was going one direction on my way here. I figured I was going a different direction, musically speaking. And I hope you're going to enjoy it. I'm going to enjoy it. And I certainly recommend anybody who wants to try to enjoy it to its utmost, get some good headphones and plug in and listen for 53 minutes of a nice little journey. Anyway, we've got some time before we get to there. And let me tell you what you heard in that first set. We started off, not one of my picks, but one of Ace's picks before I actually got here, was Words of Love by Patti Smith, off of a Rave On Buddy Holly compilation, which was a great tune. It's always great when you come in and there's a song that you're really feeling right before your show, as opposed to something that is a complete 180 to what your show may be intending to do. Anyway, after that we heard Yola Tango doing Flying Lesson off of Electropura. Tommy Keen did the Lou Reed song Kill Your Sons, followed by Beach House doing Gila. Teenage Fan Club did I Don't Know, followed by Elvis Costello and the Attractions doing Little Triggers, Elliot Smith doing Coming Up Roses, The Velvet Underground, and Nico did All Tomorrow's Parties. After that was Ben Queller doing Make It Up. Juliana Hatfield 3 followed that up with Addicted, went to Quick Space and their song Friend, then to the DBs doing I Feel Good Today off of Repercussion, and just heard PJ Harvey doing Dress off of her Dry release, which is one of my favorite PJ Harveys. And if you haven't heard, if you like PJ Harvey, and if you haven't heard that, or you're trying to explore, I would certainly recommend Dry. Although I haven't found a well-engineered version of that release, at least what I have in my sphere and at my fingertips, is kind of muddy and doesn't have great clarity, but nonetheless, the tunes are great. Sometimes you can enjoy, I guess that's the beauty of some songs, you can enjoy them even if it's not pristine conditions. Like I said, you're listening to WCNI New London. It is now 10:01 p.m. going until midnight p.m. A.M., whatever one that is, A.M. 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It's brought to you by AARP and the Ad Council. And also, the New London Food Pantry needs volunteers. The food pantry serves between 160 to 200 families every week. They typically take in and give out 10,000 pounds of food in the same day. Volunteers are needed in order to move the food inside, sort and pack boxes for families, and they try to give food for at least 5 or 6 days of the week for the entire family, so the boxes are quite large. Other responsibilities could include translators, especially in Spanish and Haitian Creole.
crowd control, volunteers who are willing to help bring carts of food out to disabled or elderly participants' vehicles, and cleanup help is always appreciated. The food pantry is held Wednesdays at the New London Senior Center. You take Brainerd Street off of Broad Street, and the center is located on the right. 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The location, of course, is New London Senior Center. 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All right. Back to some music. Just because I like doing silly little things. We finished with PJ Harvey in that last set doing Dress. So, right now we got queued up versus doing Lose That Dress off of their Secrets Swingers album. And here we go.

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2: Is that possible?
0: It's not.
2: You bet. Same. Oh.

All right, thank you, Mr. Sandman. And the other morphine friends. You are listening to WCNI New London. It is 11 o'clock. We have 1 hour left of this week's Radio Funhouse. We'll be back 2 weeks from now, because that's the schedule every other week, Friday, 9 to midnight. I try to show up and play some music that I hope you enjoy, that I know I will enjoy. And part of that is the album of the week, of course. I mentioned it a couple times earlier today, and if you're a regular listener of the show, you know how it rolls, I think, hopefully. Somewhere in the 11 o'clock hour, I play an album that I just really love, because some songs, I believe, just need to flow into the other songs in the album, and some bands and musicians are very skillful at making a cohesive album, which I hope is not a dying art. I know there's speculation about whether that is a dying art in the days of Spotify and digital downloads of singles and the way the music industry has shifted into the algorithm world. I guess we'll find out over time whether an album can be viable as a one piece of cohesive art for years to come, or whether it's going to be an endangered species. Anyway, enough of that stuff. I know the one I got tonight is cohesive to me, and like I said a couple times during the show, if anybody's going to strap themselves in for the album of the week this week, I certainly recommend getting some headphones on and putting some mood light on, comfortable chair or whatever, and just enjoy the ride. Anyway, we've got business to take care of. The Peace Corps is a service opportunity for motivated changemakers to immerse themselves in a community abroad, working side by side with local leaders to tackle the most pressing challenges of our generation. 60-plus host countries around the world welcome volunteers to tackle locally identified projects alongside the community. While most volunteers serve 2 years, the Peace Corps Response, PCR, offers 3 to 12 month options. Both 2 year and PCR volunteers receive training, housing, travel, a living stipend, medical support, a readjustment allowance, career support, and other benefits. 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Very important messages in both very unique ways. I apparently lost my pen. Live action narration. Let me go over that last set. Where did we start? I believe I do not remember where we started, but maybe an educated guess is, I know where we started, and it's not on here, that's why it threw me. We started with what the hell did we start with? I'm sure this is riveting radio, but it's really bothering me at this point. Um,
We started with Pernas Brothers, Ballad of Bjorn Borg, perhaps, off their The World Won't End release. Went to the Cowboy Junkies doing Sweet Jane. I guess we've been hitting a lot of Lou Reed songs tonight. We went through a Tommy Keane version of a Lou Reed song. Went through the Cowboy Junkies version of a Lou Reed song. Went through the Velvet Underground version of a Lou Reed song. I guess the only thing that we're missing is Lou in the studio doing an interview, which would be kind of spooky. After the Cowboy Junkies, we heard the Vines doing Country Yard. The VGs did Night on Broadway, followed by LCD Sound System doing I Can Change, which led us to the great Scott Miller and the Loud Family doing He Do the Police in different voices off of Plants and Birds and Rocks and Things, which is one of my favorites of the Loud Family, although I don't listen to it as often as I used to. But I certainly remember scouring, back in the olden days, scouring the CD record stores in Manhattan trying to find that, and I did find it. After that, we heard the Beefs, who I now am madly in love with, doing Red-Bellied Blacksnake off of their Feel So Good EP. And originally, I thought that I only liked Red-Bellied Blacksnake off of that EP, but now I like them all. I think there are 4 songs in total, and they're all pretty damn good. So, if you like that song, or you want to broaden your horizons, check out the Beefs. After that, that started a little bit of a Aussie swing. Went from the Beefs, who are Australian natives, to the Lime Spiders, an institution from down under, doing Just One Solution, followed by the ever wonderful Hoodoo Gurus doing The Right Time. The kings of, in my opinion, Hoodoo Gurus are the kings of Aussie power pop. Then we went into Weezer, who are not from Australia, doing Hashpipe. Rocket did Wide Awake, which is a song that I love. And Rocket's also, I don't know if anybody was listening and likes Rocket, they are in the region, not the immediate neighborhood, but in the region, playing a show this month. So if you want to track them down and go see them, do so. I think they've got a lot of great songs. After that, we heard Supergrass doing In It for the Money, Rilo Keeley doing Paints Peeling off of The Execution of All Things, which rolled into Frank Black doing Czar off of his self-titled, I believe, if my memory serves, initial solo release. And we just heard Great Mark Sandman and Morphine doing Swing It Low off of Like Swimming. Let's see. It is time. If I can hit the right buttons for the album of the week. Alright. So this is something that I've been listening to lately and I really enjoy. I hope you enjoy it. Like I said, if you got some headphones, I strongly recommend it, because it's got a lot of depth to it, and some twists and some turns, and it is from 10 years ago. We've got Radiohead bringing you A Moon-Shaped Pool. Talk to you in a 12 o'clock to say goodnight.

You're listening to WCNI New London. It's the end of Radio Funhouse. To everybody that queued into the album of the week after hearing me blather on about the sanctity of great albums that go from beginning to end and have a great flow, I kind of botched that one because I hit the wrong button at some point along the line and tried to rejigger it. So I think I owe Radiohead, A Moon Shaped Pool, another album of the week at some point in the future where I don't step all over it. But nonetheless, there's some great songs, even though it was a little bit choppy, I'm sure, at one point, and not in the order that it is on the album. Anyways, apologies. I'm back in 2 weeks. Radio Funhouse every other Friday from 9 to midnight. You're listening to WCNI, of course, where we will have a bunch of good music throughout the weekend. And to tune in, hope you have a good night. Let me get you set up with the auto.

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0: Ladies and gentlemen, we have arrived in Philadelphia. Local time is 3:05 p.m. and the temperature is 67 degrees. 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

Later, much later, we heard something. We didn't breathe for listening. Then footsteps on the back porch, creeping, then more confident. After all, nobody was home. A hand closed on the knob on the screen door to the kitchen and found it latched. We heard a little sawing sound as a file began to slice through the screen wire. Grandma reached down for something in her sewing basket. Through the darkness, I managed to notice Grandma's rocker was rocking and she wasn't in it. She was standing over me. "Keep just behind me," she whispered. I followed her across the room into the kitchen. Now we were by the door and I heard the scuffle of heavy feet in there on the crinkly linoleum. Grandma turned back to me. Under my nose, she struck a wooden match with her thumbnail. She touched the match to something in her other hand. It sizzled. Then she leaned down and rolled it into the invisible kitchen. 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

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But what held the boy's eyes in awful trance were the figures, the eaters of men, cannibals. 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

the band Jawbox, and when I'm sweaty and exhausted after playing a punk show in Connecticut, there's nothing I like better than tuning into WCNI New London, Connecticut.

0: Para muchas familias del país, tener un día de tranquilidad es difícil. 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

0: Steven.
1: Who said that?
0: Me, down here.
1: What are you, a yellow booger?
0: I'm a banana slug, Steven.
1: Well, what are you doing in my room?
0: I'm your sense of adventure. Don't you remember me? Don't you know that we miss you?
1: Miss me? Who misses me?
0: You know, all your friends in the forest. The trees, the pond, that little fort that you made out of branches. We all miss you.
1: Mom took me to the forest last year.
0: I'm a slug, Steven. It took me a long time to get here.
1: Oh, I guess that makes sense.
0: The forest is not that far away. Have an adventure today. I'm sure your mom would take you.
1: You're right. I should get out. I want to have fun. Play in puddles, catch frogs, and climb trees. Hey, Mom!
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3: 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What is that in your hand?
1: It's my sense of adventure, Mom. It's telling me we need to get out of the house and have some fun in nature today.
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when the rain came. 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

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Local news called it tragic.

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Christians, Holocaust survivors, Amistad uprisers, give us free. Cheyenne and Apache, Standing Rock and Waxahachie, ghost dancers and spirits, we'll chant until we hear it, give us free. 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

Those scars, they never were and never are your fault. Slow down, cheer up. 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

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I will be the first to tell you.

And good morning, everyone. You are tuned to WCNI New London 90.9 FM. And my name is Brian, bringing you the Twisted Root Show till 9 o'clock today. Thank you for joining me on this Saturday morning. Got things started a little bit ago, and now we're starting the live part of the show. And a little bit hazy day today. A little bit of a hazy, overcast day, but summer is still here, and it looks like it's going to be fairly nice weather. At least it won't be a total washout. So hopefully you got some good plans this weekend, and while you're doing it, be sure to keep WCNI with you. 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And my name is Brian, and I'll be bringing you the Twisted Roots, mixing up some roots, rock, Americana, and singer-songwriter, as we do every Saturday morning, calling it the Twisted Roots Show. And thank you for joining me. If you have any comments, requests, and you just want to say hello, the number in the studio is 860-439-2850. 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Or if you go to TuneIn Radio or search for WCNI, you will find us out there. And we're still doing it the old-fashioned way at 90.9 FM if you're in the greater New London, Connecticut area. All right, without further ado, again, thank you for joining me on this Saturday morning. We're going to jump back into the music here. We're going to play some new music from R.J. Chesney out of the Virginia area. And he has a new album out called A Southern Man, and we're going to hear the lead-off track of his album called Unforgiving Heart.

rain. How long can that levee hold back all that pain? So much hurt,

All right, and that ends a set of pretty much all brand new music. We just heard Cimarron 615 with their song California off their new album Same Sky. Pretty good sounding album. Kind of has a mix of a little bit of Tom Petty-esque rock and roll and the early 70s cosmic country in the whole album, and it's made up of members of the old Flying Burrito Brothers. They're still kicking around, and not a bad sounding album from those guys. And then Phil Madeira, new music from him with The Ghost of Belmead Boulevard. And River Shook, off her self-titled debut, the official solo album, Sarah Shook and the Disarmers is what she's been recording for the last 10 years or so, but decided to do a new solo album under her, I guess, new name, River Shook, and we heard Loving Me is Like Rolling a Big Old Rock. And new music from Clayton Nile Young with Trails and a View, and RJ Chesney got this set of music started with Unforgiving Heart. All right, we're going to go back to a few years ago now to hear something from Brian Dolzani from right here in Connecticut. We're going to hear his cut called We Are Magic off an album from the same name. I think this came out around 2022. And let's give this one a spin again. Brian Dolzani.

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1: To the so-called leader of the known free world,
0: 2x4, you're out the door.
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0: Now they got you where they can.

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0: It's like they said, you made your bed.
2: And that was Rodney Crowell and the late Guy Clark with a song that was recorded back in 2005. And Rodney decided not to release the whole album until this past year. And it's a pretty good sounding album. Sounds like it could have been recorded just yesterday, actually. And that's a song off Rodney's, we'll call it, newly unearthed album. How about that? And it's called Are You One of Us? And the name of the release is called Then Again. As I mentioned, it was recorded back in 2005. And that was, I think that was the last recording session that the late Guy Clark did as well. And then before that, some new music out of California with Jeffrey Halford and the Healers. Good sounding material there from Jeffrey. He's been churning out some roots rock for a number of years, and his new album's called Used Parts, and we heard Don't Turn Out the Lights. And then we went back to 1996 to hear Ween off of their 12 Golden Country Greats with an album that just got the deluxe re-release treatment, and it's good to hear that album getting a little bit of notoriety. Good sounding album that came out way back when, and that was Powder Blue from Ween. And then we heard Robert Plant and Alison Krauss doing their version of the old blues standard Rich Woman. And Buddy and Julie Miller gave us Breakdown on 20th Avenue South. And Buddy's been playing guitar in Robert Plant's touring band for a number of years, and then got this set of music started with Connecticut's own Brian Dolzani with We Are Magic. And you're tuned to WCNI New London, 90.9 FM. And thank you for joining me on this Saturday morning. And I'm going to take a little bit of a diversion here. We're going to play something from ZZ Top. And one of the founders of ZZ Top, Frank Beard, who actually introduced Billy Gibbons and Dusty Hill. He passed away at the age of 77, and one of the original members, so we're going to play a couple ZZ Top tunes. Don't normally play it on the Twisted Root Show. We'll get it going with ZZ Top and Tejas, Sleep in the Desert.

0: All right, we just heard a few cuts featuring ZZ Top there. We just heard Willie Nelson holding his own with Billy Gibbons on the guitar. Billy, you can probably imagine, must have had a big old grin during that. That sounds like they were having a lot of fun on She Loves My Automobile with Willie Nelson and Friends. And then before that, we heard something that's actually was co-credited. Most of the ZZ Top tunes either go out to Billy Gibbons for songwriting credit. This one's actually credited to Frank Beard and Billy Gibbons. In that order, and that was Certified Blues, and that appears off of the last studio album that ZZ Top did called Raw, which really wasn't anything original, but it was a pretty good-sounding album. They went back in the studio and kind of stripped away any of the studio production and retread some of their biggest hits, but in a nice intimate setting, a good-sounding album there. And then before that, a nice instrumental called Asleep in the Desert. And Frank Beard lost him. 77 years old this week, he passed away, so leaves Billy Gibbons as the last surviving member of ZZ Top, and well, pretty much the creative force anyways, but still, so a sad part here is those musical pillars are starting to drop one by one, so if you have a chance to see them and they're touring or anything like that, you never know, it might be worth picking up a ticket, because you just never know. And speaking of that, Willie Nelson and Neil Young are touring, and they're going to be playing the Farm Aid coming up later in September, and they just announced a couple shows, one of them being in Connecticut, and Willie Nelson and Neil Young coming up in September. So I thought I'd play a Willie tune right now. We're going to play something, a little bit of a bluesy jazz number from Willie, something that he originally wrote in 1959. And here's a re-recording that Willie did. This goes back to like 1998. He recorded this on one of his albums, and it's called Wake Me When It's Over. So let's let Willie Nelson take this next set away.
1: I'm getting tired now. Gotta get some sleep now.

doing a pretty good cover there of Neil Young's tune Barstool Blues. That's a guy by the name of Andrew Gavard out of the Cleveland, Ohio area. And then going back to a couple years ago off his Ramble and Rave On release. And Michelle Saylor's from Rhode Island. Just got an email from her. We might be able to see about getting her on the show in another few weeks or a month or so. We'll see how that goes. But that was her tune called Truth Travels off her Hit the Creek release from a couple years ago. And some new music from Caleb Caudill, The Ballad of Country Ham. And some more new music from upstate New York, Todd Adelman and The Woodsman, and gave us A Little Too Close. And from right here in Connecticut, kind of did a regional set, didn't really plan that, but right here in Connecticut, Joe Flood gave us some new music, About the Blue, off his Park Walk Bike Bus and Train release. And Willie Nelson got this set of music started. All right, we just played a Neil Young cover, so I figured why not play some Neil Young. And we're going to go back to a recording. Officially didn't get it officially released on an album. It came out in the Neil Young archives, and this was recorded in 1975, a studio session between Neil Young and Robbie Robertson of the band. And we're going to hear Neil and Robbie do White Line.

0: know this would be real funny if you talk off a verse. You know? Talk off a verse.
1: All right, and that's off of the Bob Dylan bootleg series. That's a great collection. Bob's done a bunch of these bootleg series. That was a number 15 that he issued, and it covers a bunch of studio sessions from 67 to 69, and obviously with Johnny Cash in tow there, and they did an old bluegrass number right there called Mountain Dew, and then before that, we heard Bob Dylan and Johnny Cash doing Matchbox, and Carl Perkins wrote that song, and he was actually playing guitar in that cut. And that was from a session back in 1968. Actually, Charlie Daniels is playing bass on that. Pretty wild how big musical family when you read the liner notes. And then before that, we heard The Band, a song written by Bob Dylan off of their Music from the Big Pink, going all the way back to 1968 with If I Lose. And Levon Helm, of course, the drummer of The Band, gave us Nashville Women from his American Sun release. Pretty good sounding album, released back in 1980. The world was doing disco and all that, and Levon did stay true to his roots and put out a pretty cool-sounding country rock album back then. Again, American Sons, worth checking out. Went back to the vinyl for that one. And then we hear Yarn out of the New York area, and their latest is called Saturday Night Sermon, and we heard a cut from Yarn called Might As Well Be King. And we got things started with Neil Young and the band's Robbie Robertson. All right, we're all caught up, and it was just kind of funny how the brain works. This song just popped into my head on the drive into the show this morning. So we're going to play Billy Joe Shaver. We're going to hear a live version of Billy Joe doing his song, Old Chunk of Coal. So let's let Billy Joe Shaver take it away from live at Billy Bob's in Texas.

And we just heard a couple cuts there from Billy Joe Shaver. We heard Old Chunk of Coal and You Asked Me To. So a lot of people think Waylon Jennings wrote, and Waylon made that song famous, but Billy Joe actually wrote that tune, and both of those recorded off a really cool live set, Billy Joe Shaver Live at Billy Bob's. All right, we're going to play some new music right now. We're going to play something off of the Charlie Crockett Clovis release with Border Town. So let's let Charlie take this next set away. And you are tuned to WCNI New London 90.9 FM. You're listening to the Twisted Root Show here for the next hour or so. Thank you for joining me on this Saturday morning. And here is Charlie Crockett.

And that's the latest from Dwayne Betts. That's the son of Dickie Betts with the Allman Brothers fame, of course. And that was Dwayne Betts' new album. It's called Isle of Hope with Into the Void. And Dwayne actually played in his dad's band for a number of years, Great Southern. So he definitely picked up some of those chops from Dickie. And it shows the new album. There's no shortage of some guitar playing on that. We heard Into the Void from Dwayne Betts. And before that, an acoustic version of Brett Cobb's Shine on a Rainy Day off his latest release, Live a Song, Write a Memory.

If you like your apples sweet and your streets are not concrete, you'll be in your bed by nine every night. Take your hand-spanked corn-fed gal and your best friend's four-eyed pal to a treat right down the street that's dynamite. Now let your conscience be your guide. If you put your foot inside, you wish you left you well enough alone. When you got hell to pay, put the truth on layaway.

0: Alrighty, and that was John Prine off his last album that he did before he passed, before his years with COVID back in 2019, and that was Tree of Forgiveness with a tune called Crazy Bone. And then before that, we heard Austin, Texas-based artist Steve Pulse gave us a kind of a wordplay song, and Steve's heavily influenced by John Prine. He's gone on many interviews to say the same, and that song has a little John Prine feel to it for sure, with Can of Pop off of his Stardust and Satellites release, and brand new music from Ray Wiley Hubbard. Good to hear. Ray has a new album out. Ray just turned 80 a couple days ago, and this is off of his new album and the song called Dog or Wolf. And John R. Miller off his latest gave us Don't Bet on Me, and Mike Madison and Trash Magic from earlier in the year gave us Be Like a Train. And Mike is a longtime member of the Tedeschi Trucks Band, and every so often he steps out and does his own music, what we heard there. And then we got this set started with the Tedeschi Trucks Band off their latest with Devil Be Gone. All right, we're going to play something now from Dave Alvin. He is re-releasing one of his acoustic albums from a number of years ago, and it's going to be getting the deluxe acoustic reissue, but I thought we'd go back and hear some original, and we're going to hear something from Dave Alvin right now called Barn Burning.
1: There's a barn burning, baby. There's a barn burning, baby. No, I can't say who's to blame. There's a barn burning, baby. There's a barn burning, baby. No, I can't say who's to blame. No one knows who did it, baby. And you best not ask my name.

playing some live Doug Somm going back to 1979, recorded live at the Austin City Limits with T-Bone Walker cover there, Papa Ain't Salty. And then before that, Tom Baum doing his version of Freddie Fender's Wasted Days and Wasted Nights, and Dave Alvin got this set of music started. And that does it for me. My name is Brian, and this has been the Twisted Root Show here in WCNI New London, 90.9 FM. And I'll be doing a remote show next week. I'm going to be taking a couple days off, and hopefully you enjoy that. But be sure to stick around. Next is Dana and his Out of the Blues show coming up till 9 o'clock, or coming up at 9 o'clock till noon today. And I'm going to close with one more number. We're going to play something from the Bottle Rockets, who did a really good version of Doug Somm tribute songs a number of years ago. We're going to play some original music from the Bottle Rockets to close today's show, something off of their Lean Forward release with a tune called Get on the Bus. And we'll talk to everybody in a couple weeks, and hopefully you can tune in and hear the remote show next week. But this has been the Twisted Root Show, another one in the can. Thank you very much. Take care, everyone.

0: Time is running out. In just over 20 years, it is estimated that reticulated giraffe numbers have fallen from 36,000 to less than 9,000 today. 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
1: Good morning, everyone. Welcome to Out of the Blues. And we have 3 hours of blues lined up for you this Saturday morning, of course. You are tuned to WCNI New London, 90.9 FM. I'm Dana. Thanks for tuning in this Saturday morning, everyone. We're going to kick the show off with a track off the CD, Time Brings About a Change, a Floyd Dixon celebration. And featured on this CD are Pinetop Perkins, Henry Gray, Kid Ramos, Johnny Tucker, Kim Wilson, and many, many more. But we're going to hear a tune right now which is titled Cold, Cold Feeling.

And that was Rafael Resnick, along with Larry Gardner on vocals, with Nobody Special. On top of that, Tad Robinson with Too Late to Turn Back Now. Previous to that one, the late Charles Brown, the late great Charles Brown, with, Who Will the Next Fool Be? And we began the set with another legend, Floyd Dixon, with Cold, Cold Feeling. And that wraps up our first set. Thanks for tuning in, everyone. 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You can go to TuneIn. You can go to iHeartRadio. All right, everyone, we're off to a, it looks like a cloudy start out there on the Saturday morning. We're going to continue right now, and we're going to hear a track off the CD by Dave Spector. Dave issued a CD back in, looks like May of 2025, which is a total live CD. It's titled Live at Space, and we're going to check it out right now.

And we began the set with Dave Spector with the Stinger, nice instrumental there out of Chicago. We followed that with another Chicago musician, Corey Dennison, with Shame on Me. Then we heard Young Rel with The World Doesn't Deserve Your Smile. And we just heard Taranzo Cannon with The Preacher, The Politician, or The Pimp. Well, everyone, we have 20 minutes at the top of the hour. 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Okay, everyone, we're rolling along here with Out of the Blues, and we're going to get right into the next set, and we're going to hear a track by Jimmy Hall off Jimmy's latest release, which came out, in 2022. This is his last release, and it is titled Ready Now. We're going to hear a tune off this, which is titled, what do I have queued up here? Will You Still Be Here?

And that closes out the 9 o'clock hour of Out of the Blues this Saturday morning. We began this last set with Jimmy Hall with Will You Still Be Here. After that, Tab Benoit with Next to Me. J.P. Source after that with Things Aren't Working Out. And we just heard Jimmy Primetime Smith with Don't Let the Devil Ride. And it is 10 o'clock. You are tuned to WCNI New London, 90.9 FM. And again, you can get us online on our website at WCNIRadio.org. You can go to TuneIn. 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And hey, the American Red Cross has declared a national blood crisis, and some critical blood types have fallen below a one-day supply. 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And this message is brought to you by the American Red Cross and WCNI New London. Okay, everyone, again, you're listening to Out of the Blues. I'm Dana. We have 1 hour under our belt, 2 hours left to go. So let's get into the next set right now. And we're going to begin this next set with one or two tracks by Chris Kane. And, of course, Chris Kane was performing locally here at the Norwich Arts Center. So we're going to feature a couple of tracks off Chris's last CD, which is titled Good Intentions Gone Bad, which was issued back in 2024. Let's check it out.

All right, everyone, that wraps up this rather long set. We just heard Frank Bay with the Anthony Paul Band with the tune Can't Get the Time of Day, and that's off the release You Don't Know Nothing, recorded live in San Francisco back in 2013. On top of that, we heard Jeannie and Jimmy Cheatham, along with the Baby Blues Band. We heard What Do We Do for Fun? On top of that, we heard B.B. King along with Eric Clapton with 10 Long Years. And we began the set with two tracks by Chris Kane. The first track we heard was TGIF, and we followed that with Never Let You Break My Heart. And that was that last set. It looks like we've got 26 minutes after the hour, and it is time to go down our concert calendar. Let's see what's happening here for live music this weekend and beyond. Looks like we've got Kay Caruso and the Elegant Vagabonds at Black Eyed Sally's in Hartford. Slim and St. George at the Second Home Lounge in Winsted. Chris Stovall Brown at the Old Well Tavern in Simsbury. The Blue Soul Society at the Norden Club in Bridgeport. Jake Kulak and the Modern Vandals will be at the Milestone Restaurant in Mystic. The Effin' Blues Band at Sneakers Cafe in Groton. Tom Crivellone and Daughter at Shakedown Street Eats in Bethel. Faster Things at Small Batch Cellars in North Haven. Savage Brothers at the Rocking Horse in Vernon. Murray the Wheel will be at Salty Dog Tavern in Southington. Eight to the Bar at Casa Mia in Berlin. Then we have Zelly Ramos and the OGs at Park City Music Hall in Bridgeport. Reinhardt and the Bluehearts at Vincent's Bar in Worcester, Mass. Eric Gales at FTC Stage 1 in Fairfield. The Dave Howard Band will be at Nick and Knees in Providence, Rhode Island. Anders Osborne will be at the Narrows Arts Center in Fall River, Mass. Gary Hoey at Chan's in Woonsocket, Rhode Island. The Pat Halpin Blues Band at the Black Bass Grill in South Dartmouth, Mass. Wildcat O'Halloran Band at Theodore's Blues Club in Springfield, Mass. Then we have the Soto Tigers at the Fallout Shelter in Norwood, Mass. And wrapping it up for today, we have the Pauly's New Orleans Fest, and that's at Chandler's Collective in Worcester, Mass. Then for tomorrow, the 23rd, there's a fundraiser for Aaron Troy Danner at the Sunset Grill in Watertown. And for you folks that don't know, Aaron Troy Danner was a local musician. He's been around for quite some time, and he had a very terrible motorcycle accident a few months ago, and a really bad one. And he's recovering from that right now, so the fundraiser is certainly a good cause. Again, fundraiser for Aaron Troy Danner at the Sunset Grill in Watertown. Then we have David Stoltz and Company at the Flying Monkey in Newington. 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Java Groove at the Steak Loft in Mystic. We Three at Bill Seafood in Westbrook. Eight to the Bar at South Green in Middletown. George Lisu and Preston Murphy at the Gilded Whitlocks in Shelton. Whammer Jammer at Small Batch Cellars in North Haven. Professor Harp at Rocks 21 in Mystic. Jake Shimakaburo at the Kate in Old Saybrook. Diva and the Playboys at the Ocean Mist in Matunuck, Rhode Island. Big John Short will be at Vincent's Bar in Worcester, Mass. Carolyn Wonderland will be at the Iron Horse in Northampton, Mass. Then we have a blues jam at the American Legion Post 112 in Montville. And, of course, the Roadhouse Blues Jam at Caddy's Tavern in Chepachet, Rhode Island. Then for tomorrow, on Monday, the 24th, we have Brant Taylor at the Music Lady in Central Village, Leanne Lovelace and George Lisu at the Uptown Eatery in Ansonia, the House Combo at Nick and Knees in Providence, Rhode Island, and Jake Shimakaburo will be at the Iron Horse in Northampton, Mass. Then on Tuesday, the 25th, we have the Ocean Mystics along with Willie J. Laws at the Ocean Mist in Matunuck, Rhode Island. Marty Ballou and Friends at Nick and Knees in Providence, Rhode Island. And Ed Shearer at the Tuesday Night All-Stars at the Carib Club in Brighton, Mass. And I think we're going to leave it right there. Plenty of stuff happening, everyone. Okay, we do have 10:30. You are listening to Out of the Blues here on WCNI New London. I'm Dana. We're halfway through the show this morning. I'll be with you all the way up to noontime. Thanks for being with me.
And as I mentioned during our concert calendar, Jake Shimakaburo is performing at the Kate tomorrow. And we're going to feature a couple of tracks right now off the CD by Jake Shimakaburo, along with Mick Fleetwood. They issued a CD back in the 2024 titled Blues Experience. And Jake Shimakaburo is a ukulele player, believe it or not, and he gets some really fantastic tones out of that thing. So we're going to check it out now. I think we'll hear a couple of tracks off this CD. Jake Shimakaburo along with Mick Fleetwood.

0: And there we go, two instrumentals by Jake Shimakaburo, along with Mick Fleetwood. The first tune we heard was Still Got the Blues, and we just heard I Want to Get Funky. Okay, we have 20 minutes at the top of the hour. We need to take care of our public service message right now. 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Okay, everyone, we're rolling along here with Out of the Blues. And coming up next, we're going to hear a tune by Wee Willie Walker and the Greaseland All-Stars. And they recorded a CD back in 2016, recorded live at the Notodden Blues Festival in Norway. Get a little tongue-tied there. And this is issued on the Little Village Foundation Records label. We're going to hear a tune right now.
1: We're going to take some time to do some blues. How about that?

Christopher Kid Anderson. You can see me riding rooster. Send him home.

Okay, everyone, that completes the 10 o'clock hour of Out of the Blues of Saturday morning. We began this last set with Wee Willie Walker and the Greaseland All-Stars with a live version of Little Red Rooster. We followed that with another live track by the Philip Walker Big Band. We heard Crying for My Baby. And we just heard some very early Marcus King with How Long. And we do have, it looks like, just about 11 o'clock. You are tuned to WCNI New London, 90.9 FM. 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All right, and let's take care of a public service message to kick off the 11 o'clock hour. 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And this message is brought to you by the American Red Cross and your friends here at WCNI New London. Okay, everyone, we're going to roll on, and we're going to go back a ways, and we're going to hear a track by Lucky Peterson off his Verve record release, which is titled I'm Ready, and we're going to hear the title track right now.

0: All right, everyone, there we go. Some live Elvin Bishop and Little Smokey Smothers with Traveling Shoes. On top of that, Omar Kent Dykes along with Jimmy Vaughn with Jimmy Reed Highway. On top of that one, James Harmon, the late James Harmon with Too Right to Run. And we began the set with Lucky Peterson with I'm Ready. And we have 20 minutes after the hour. We have a real quick public service message. I'll be right back.
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0: Oh, there we go. Last public service message for the morning. And again, I want to just thank you all for being with me this Saturday morning. It's been a pleasure being here, spinning blues for you. And we have another 40 minutes left to the show this morning. Coming up next, we're going to send a tune out to Rob, who's requested some Anders Osborne. And we're going to hear some right now. Well, I take that back. Coming up next, we have Anders Osborne.

I got to call up the high sheriff. 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

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Your mother? Yeah. Yes, I did. 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Mm-hmm. 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Stump jumping fools, every one of them. Sorry, Santa.

0: All right, that wraps up that set. We began with Anders Osborne with Meet Me in New Mexico. Then we followed that with Albert Castillo with I Want to Go Home. 89 Volt after that with A Bottle and the Blues. Then Johnny Sansone with Lightning Bug Roads. And we just heard Doug McLeod with My In-Laws Are Outlaws. And it looks like we have 15 minutes at the top of the hour. That means 15 minutes left of the show this morning. So we're going to squeeze in a couple of tracks here before noontime. And coming up next, we're going to hear a track off the latest CD by Joanna Connor. The CD is titled Live on 11/11. Yeah, we're going to hear the opening track on this right now, which is titled Sissy Strut.
1: Follow Chelsea, you ready?

And we just heard two tracks off the latest release by Joanna Connor. The first tune we heard was Sissy Strut, and we just heard Further On Up the Road. Well, everyone, that's going to do it for us today, and we're going to close the show out with a tune off the latest release by Jason.

and Richie, and a bad kind. Before I do, though, I do want to make an announcement today. We have a new schedule, a program schedule coming up here, beginning in 2 weeks at the end of this month. And for the first time in 30 years, I'm not going to be on the air for the fall semester. I decided to take some time away from WCNI for various reasons. But I just want to let you know ahead of time. And, of course, I want to thank you all for being with me all these years, bringing you blues here on Saturday mornings. So I want to announce that I will be back next Saturday and with Out of the Blues, and that'll be the last show again for the this semester. So I just wanted to get that out there to you, and thank everyone for being so loyal and supportive for, again, 30 years, been blues director here for 25 years, so it's been a long run. But in any event, we're going to close the show out again with Jason Ritchie and the Bad Kind. And hope you enjoyed the show today. And I hope you come back next Saturday morning and join me for more Out of the Blues.

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0: I spend a lot of time in the backyard. And I'm the center of attention at summer barbecues. In 96, I made some of the tastiest s'mores you've ever had. In 01, we stayed up all night telling ghost stories with the neighbors. Yeah, I know I've got a bit of wear and tear. And sadly, in 09, it was me, your backyard fire pit, that accidentally started a wildfire. When a summer breeze carried one of my embers into some dry brush.
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watch it break. Wouldn't it be great? Hey, hey, wouldn't that be great? Lord, it's for sake. Now, wouldn't that be great? Wouldn't it be good? And I know you could if you just would. Wouldn't that be good? Lord, I know you could. Wouldn't it be?

most of us probably wouldn't have put this together with World War II, but I had two dear old friends who were in the Navy during World War II, and the Rogers brothers, Bernie's still with us, Boyd recently passed on. They were on a destroyer, and the only record on the boat in the South Pacific was this 78 that we're about to play for you here. So they got to know this song pretty well. It's called Silver Dew on the Bluegrass Tonight. The moon was softly shining on an old Kentucky home.

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1: My daughter Brooklyn was also a motivation for me to go back to school.
0: Every day after work, went straight to school, studied hard, and it paid off.
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Thank you all. I wrote a song a while back and recorded it with some friends of mine. I wrote this song called Old Friends. And if I may, I'd like to ask Willie Nelson to come up here and help me sing it.

water. So I'll take just a minute to do a little something for you. If some of you people came in late tonight, I'm sorry that my mother, Maybelle Carter, and my sisters Helen and Anita aren't with us. There was a misunderstanding some way, and some people got the impression they were supposed to be here, but they weren't really supposed to be here, so they're not. It's why they're not here. At any rate, the songs that I've sung down through the years lots of times have been the songs of the old original Carter family. And in the past, well, thank you very much for remembering. I'd like to do just a short medley of some of the songs that the Carter family did back in the 20s and the 30s.

These were the songs that came from the southwestern corner of the state of Virginia, where we were born and raised, and sung by my mother, Maybelle Carter, my uncle, A.P., and my aunt, Sarah. There was about 300 in all, but these are just a few of my favorites, and maybe someplace you heard some of them, and maybe you've never heard any of them, and I couldn't care less. I'm going to sing a wad of them. I sung a little of this one. I sung it all the first show. I'll sing a bit of it, and then I'll go to some of the others if they did, and we'll see what happens.

0: All right, everybody in the car. Let's go.
1: What are we going to do first when we get there, Mom? Go for a hike?
0: Sure.
1: What about canoeing? Can we go canoeing, too?
0: I don't see why.
1: How long does it take to get to the forest?
0: It's not that far, sweetie.
1: Are we there yet?
0: Yep, we're here.
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country guys, won't you come out tonight? Come out tonight, come out tonight. Hill country guys, won't you come out tonight? We'll dance by the light of the moon. Prettiest gal I ever seen, jumped a train from Jackson down to New Orleans. Prettiest girl I ever seen, danced by the light of the moon. Hill country gals, won't you come out tonight? Come out tonight, come out tonight. Hill country gals, won't you come out tonight? We'll dance by the light of the moon. Danced with a gal, had holes in her stocking. When the beat dropped, she kept on a rockin'. Danced with a gal, had holes in her stockings. We danced by the light of the moon. Hill country gals, won't you come out tonight? Come out tonight, come out tonight.

0: Hey, Bob, when you're totally bored and have nothing to do, what do you really like?
1: I like tap dancing and tapioca pudding.
0: No, that's not right. That's not right. Try again.
1: Oh, WCNI New London.
0: Oh, there we go.

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1: 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Around 300 million years ago, something magnificent happened. Evolution hatched the egg, specifically the shelled egg. Most eggs then, and many still today, were gelatinous and could only survive in water, like those of frogs or fish. But the shelled egg could contain water and nutrients and be viable on land. That allowed some species to move out of the water and populate the land. Early shelled eggs were leathery, pliable, and soft, like those still found in turtle and crocodile species. These rarely survive in the fossil record. Later, eggs developed hard shells that preserve somewhat better, though not well, since their calcium compounds dissolve in acidic soils. Still, enough were preserved for us to know that the first hard-shelled eggs came around 200 million years ago, at first for dinosaurs, then for birds, and more recently, on breakfast tables. That's because, with all their benefits, eggs had a weakness. They're a nutrient package just waiting for a hungry predator. Some nutritionists call them the perfect food. So, most mammals develop the capacity for live birth, to protect offspring longer. Even some reptiles are developing this capacity today. If all this egg talk has you pondering the old question, which came first, the chicken or the egg? The paleontologist would answer that the chicken-type egg preceded the very first chicken-like bird by 130 million years. I'm Scott Tinker.
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